0: 4. Einfach gut drauf.
1: Coffee black, cigarette. Start this day like all the rest. First thing every morning that I do is start missing you.

is the story of El Luto. A man who was born to be hunted like a wild animal because he was poor. But he refused to accept his fate, and today his honor has been restored.

stars and let me know what spring is like on Jupiter and Mars. In other words, hold my hand. In other words, darling,